0: for you, though. There's something I want you to have.
1: Oh, it's beautiful. But wait a minute, isn't this...
0: Shh. Yeah, yes it is.
1: But I thought the old lady dropped it into the ocean in the air.
0: Well, baby, I went down and got it for you.

0: wasting your time with this garbage. Now go to bed!
1: Okay.
2: Just bumped the last guy. Better in bed, count 3-2. Been batting it at 600 average all season. Johnson, Ritter, get the single.
1: I'm afraid your father's going to be very upset when he gets back.

0: you do not do what you are told to do, when you're told to do it, you will be punished. Do you understand?
1: Aye, sir.
0: If you leave my base without proper authorization, I will hunt you down and throw your ass in jail. Do you understand?